0: Hello and welcome to Shanghai Eye. Monday through Friday on Dragon TV, we bring you stories of sport and decode China. I'm Wang Ying.
1: And I'm Timothy Pope. We're going to have a look at business, technology, urban life, arts and culture, and sports. Everything that's happening here in Shanghai. A 60-year-old ovarian cancer patient from Pakistan returned to Shanghai for follow-up care nearly a year after Chinese doctors removed a large tumor that other countries considered inoperable. Now, with advanced scans and a broader range of targeted drugs, the Chinese team is tackling a recurrence. Zhang Hong follows her journey.
2: A 60-year-old Pakistani patient with advanced ovarian cancer returned to Shanghai for follow-up treatment nearly a year after Chinese doctors performed a complex operation that doctors elsewhere considered too risky. She was first diagnosed in Pakistan in July 2025. She received three rounds of chemotherapy, but the tumor did not shrink enough for a safe operation.
3: We started looking in Germany, we started looking in US, UK, Japan, India even. And out of all these options, China standard out in the number of surgeries they conduct in one single day. That surpasses the number in any other country. Visa processing time was easiest among all. She was fortunate enough, we got the response from Professor Wu here. They prescribed the treatment which we should be doing back in Pakistan, even before coming to China.
2: At Fudan University Shanghai Cancer Center, doctors from several departments studied her scans together.
4: 最主要的是她的肿瘤负荷很大，她其实她是累积的小肠细膜的。

0: 跟妇瘤科医生觉得他也是个禁区，一个经过了四次化疗以后，大概还有一个五六公分的肿瘤，我们还是给他拿下来的。
1: In September last year, the team carried out a five-hour operation, removing all visible tumors while avoiding a stoma. Her main tumor marker dropped sharply, and she was able to leave the hospital 2 weeks later.
2: We had that only chance, so we went for it. We got the best results possible, and we are thankful that we came here.
1: Now the patient came back for a re-examination. Her CA125 level has risen slightly.Although a CT scan in Pakistan showed no obvious tumor, doctors wanted to carry out more sensitive tests.
0: We have good tests for some tests, like PET CT.针对卵巢能发现这些蛛丝马迹，比如说它就高一点点，还是正常范围，是不是复发呢？我们可能还会做一个 FAP， 啊，这也是全球领先的一个技术。当然，啊，这个技术啊，国外也知道，这是中国的经验更加丰富。还有一个指标就是 HE4， 其他国家就不怎么去测这个指标，其实我很关心。
1: The examination detected recurrence in her lymph nodes and small lesions in the abdomen. Doctors selected a targeted drug for her next stage of treatment.
0: 这个卵巢是手术化疗以后，它很容易复发，复发率达80%以上。啊，在国外大概就两种药，奥拉帕利，一个是尼拉帕利。在国内呢，至少有五个药啊，除了这两个药在中国市面买得到，还有我们原研的药物。
1: Fudan University Shanghai Cancer Center is one of the hospitals in China that treats the largest number of ovarian cancer patients. In 2025, it performed more than 2,285 ovarian cancer operations, accounting for over 40% of similar procedures performed in Shanghai.The hospital says the five-year survival rate has now exceeded 50%.
3: Recently, the fishing ban on Dianshan Lake was lifted. Boats have returned carrying bountiful freshwater harvests, ready to be turned into mouth-watering seasonal delicacies.
4: Keep it, 吃吃吃吃。
5: 今天正好第三湖开鱼。
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3: The first fish I caught today is for my family. Half of it will be braised, the other half steamed. My family will enjoy it. This year will be a productive season, and we're happy. Today, most of our catch consists of silver carp and brim, which live in shallow water. When we lift the net tomorrow, we expect crucian carp and red-tailed catfish. Dianshan Lake is famous for its white fish.Steamed whitefish is an expensive dish as it's braised brim weighing over 1 kilo. I was born in the 1980s. Back then, my parents and fellow villagers supported their families by fishing. Most of their children have since left, and few have become fishermen. You can find a fish market just ahead.
10: 捕到嘞，大概卖一百卖这个8块钱已经吧。
7: 那你们平时只是捕鱼，其他事情还有吗？
10: 好的，你干鱼，你干那个钓船。
11: 马斌呢？
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1: This is a popular spot for taking pictures. It looks like a seaside place, even though it's in suburban Shanghai. It's a lively place, deeply connected to our daily lives.
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15: 村里的这个小鱼都是本地他们打上来，然后我们就早上去收。
16: We bought these small fish directly from the boats in the morning. We first came here to fish. Later, we started driving to Qingpu from the city center quite often. We found this place perfect for living, so we rented a farmer's house here. I've introduced this fishing village to every friend who visits us. The environment here is good. They have paddle boards for outdoor sports lovers. You can also choose to bike around Dianshan.Lake. We hope every visitor uses green transportation. The village's simplicity should be preserved.
15: 它就是以前一个古朴的状态。

0: Now, a new exhibition at Shanghai Art Museum brings over 1,000 Ma Wangdui relics to light. And at its center hangs a T-shaped silk painting called The Flying Garment, believed to carry the deceased to heaven. From sunspot records to cloud motifs symbolizing the breath of life, these treasures reveal how the Han Dynasty saw the universe. Zhang Hong takes us inside.
1: Discovered in Changsha in the 1970s, the Ma Wangdui tombs preserved an unusually complete record of Western Han Dynasty life. More than 1,000 relics are featured in the latest exhibition at Shanghai Art Museum, including silk textiles, lacquerware, clothing, and medicine. The exhibition is the largest and most significant Ma Wangdui exhibition held outside Hunan since the tombs were excavated.At its center is a T-shaped silk painting from the tomb of Xing Zhui, also known as Lady Dai.
2: 楔形帛画在水这本清单里头叫做飞衣，就是墨主穿上这个飞衣之后，他可以深入天国，重新获得新生。它是分为三个部分，天上、人间、地下。正中间是有一个穿着漂亮衣服的这个新追夫人，她拄着一个拐杖，她在三个侍女的簇拥下。他与迎接他的这个天界的使者相会，他是要缓缓地深入天国。
1: A small detail in the heavenly section points to the astronomical knowledge of the time.
2: 天国部分的这个右边部分，我可看到一个太阳里面有一只黑色的鸟，这就是古人观察到的这个日斑，太阳黑子的形象记录。
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1: Cloud motifs appear throughout the textiles, lacquerware, and painted coffins.
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1: The displays also extend beyond the original objects. A digital installation follows a day in Xing Zhui's life, from dressing and dining to music and entertainment.
4: 用多种的这样的展陈方式来让大家感觉文物背后的内涵，通过生活美学和艺术美学双轨的往前让大家去理解。当然我们也会推出很多的公教活动，类似于像香方文化，类似于像我背后的这个导引操等等，来让大家走进汉代美学生活。
0: And now for our Q&A section. Today's question is from Sophie from France. I heard that France and China mutually recognize each other's driver's licenses. So how can I exchange my French driving license for a Chinese one? Yes, Sophie, residents of these two countries residing in one or the other for less than 1 year can receive their driver's licenses without examination. You can obtain a temporary Chinese driving permit for 1 year, starting from the date of your valid residence in China. The process requires an application formA certification from a qualified medical institution on your physical health, your passport, as well as a copy of it, a translated copy of your French driver's license, and a passport-sized photo. Bring the above-mentioned documents to a branch of the Shanghai Municipal Vehicle Management Office, and you'll be able to obtain a local vehicle driver's license.
5: 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Remember to like and subscribe.
0: Yes, and we'd love to hear from you. And please do join us here on Dragon TV, Monday to Friday.
5: We'll see you next time. Bye-bye.